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blah, blah, blah, blah, blah, blah, blah, blah, blah, blah, blah, blah, blah, blah, blah, blah, blah, blah, blah, blah, blah, blah, blah, blah, blah, blah, blah

it's a light hand. That's all right. Maybe way up yonder she go, but back yon or lay the dark on down.

was a, he was sort of a, he was sort of a, he was sort of a, he was sort of a, he was sort of a, he was sort of a, he was sort of a, he was sort of a, he was sort of a, he was sort of a, he was sort of a, he was sort of a, he was sort of a, he was sort of a, he was sort of a, he was sort of a, he was sort of a, he was sort of a, he was sort of a, he was sort of a, he was sort of a, he was sort of a, he was sort of a, he was sort of a, he was sort of a, he was sort of a, he was sort of a, he was sort of a, he was sort of a, he was sort of a, he was sort of a, he was sort of a, he was sort of a, he was sort of a, he was sort of a, he was sort of a, he was sort of a, he was sort of a, he was sort of a, he was sort of a, he was sort of a, he was sort of a, he was sort of a, he was sort of a, he was sort of a, he was sort of a, he was sort of a, he was sort of a, he was sort of a, he was sort of a, he was sort of a, he was sort of a, he was sort of a, he was sort

said, Saint Catherine said, she said, he said, they said, she said, they said, she said, she said, he said, Saint Michael said, Saint Catherine said, Saint Michael said, Saint Margaret said, Saint Catherine said, Saint Margaret said, she said, she said, he said, she said, he said, they said, she said, he said, they said, they said, they said, John, John.

Send, Saint Catherine, send, Saint Michael, send. They said, she said,

Wait a minute. There we go. We're in it. And rhythm is the sound of music. Rhythm is the sound of life. Rhythm is the sound of music. Rhythm is the sound of life. Hello, Mr. Sandman. Hello, Mr. Sandman. Hello, Mr. Sandman. Are you ready? Mr. Sandman, hello, Mr. Sandman.